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4: Where are you going?
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5: Stop acting like you care about me. Stop acting like you want to know something about me. 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Stop asking.
4: I care.